When it's cold out, the place I'm most cold at. 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

think about a tree, grown little leaves, green to golden brown, tumble to the ground. 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